0: Terra Nova, 105 FM.
1: Figures, I'm the bad guy, 'cause I can't learn to trust love. 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

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I'm cool with the Neptunes and Mars. Stratosphere, out of here. What a night, what a year, what a life. 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

0: 105. Ladies and gentlemen, Stella Ross. This life's a holiday, the best is yet to come. Live it up, we're all the same, we're gonna bring it on.
1: Bring it on.
0: 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Don't be shy, stay all night.